can keep up, boys. Cause believe me, I'm the beast. It don't mean a thing if I give you my heart, if you tear it apart. 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

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Hit Radio Vysočina. When I met you in the summer, to my heartbeat sound, we fell in love as the leaves turned brown.

0: Hit Rádio Vysočina.
1: I keep seeing you lately, singing your favorite songs out loud, and it's making me go crazy.